0: Because I gotta have faith. Ooh, I gotta have faith. Because I gotta have faith, faith, faith, faith. I gotta have faith, faith, faith.
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The funk of 40,000 years and grisly ghouls from every tomb are closing in to seal your doom.

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guilt and shame. I forgive you, now I ask the same of you. While we were apart, I was human too.

0: Hi, this is Roger Taylor from Queen. It's a kind of
1: magic. Hi everybody, this is Seal.
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3: 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RBB 888. Yeah, yeah, it's one in the game. In the

0: 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Thank
1: 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RBB 888. Made in Germany.
2: Was sehe ich nur an? Zum Weltuntergang?

Well, thank you so fucking much for coming. My name is Risco Paladin. I love you all, and I'll see you very, very soon. Bye.

Have you come here for forgiveness? Have you come to raise the dead? Have you come here to play Jesus to the lepers in your head?